trust her yet. I'm not quite lucid, I'm far from clean. I'm plummeting slowly, doused in dopamine. The walls are thin, my nerves are shot. I'm vulnerable and I know. Is that door locked?

Yeah, where we just made it. Hit on y'all. Get where we going. Oh, yeah. Let's do it. Y'all whole shit.

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We wanted a single package that sounded young, sounded vibrant.

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1: This is gonna be a start to finish. Are you going, if people go, when this come out, you're gonna listen to everything and every single word, and everybody's gonna know when you get to the first show after this drop, they're gonna be singing right along and feeling every word.
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0: It's gonna be good to see.

People take heart. It will get better while worlds come apart. At any moment could end. There'll be no retreating.

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Though we knew from the start we may never again

Here we are, back on Glorious Radio Star, just for you. 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Daylight, your palette. A bit of techno and electro today. Right, let's play another one. Hopefully you will have a wonderful weekend. Enjoy yourselves. 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

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Permanent Delight on Glorious Radio starts. I think it's better to shut my mouth here and to say goodbye to you. See you next time. Enjoy the rest of the show. I hope you

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What's going on? You are tuned in to Elsewhere Radio, where we got all rhythm, no algorithm. And if you're ready to take flight into the great unknown, I've got something new just for you. So strap in and stay tuned for the best in surreal blues from Aja Monet.

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1: 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If you knew what I spent on all of these firearms. My financial advisor.

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You don't stop, stop, stop, stop. 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Sirius Dropout. 13 files pubblicati dalla Echo Beach. Ascoltiamo Dub Up The Virus by Aural Float featuring Don Letts, Gabriel Lemar, Pascal Feos e Alex Azari.